0: CFM à Coutances 90.9.
1: You played it cool and I played it dumb. Don't you think I'm a little too young to be messed with like that?

CFM à Saint-Lô 88.2. You played it cool and I played it dumb. Don't you think I'm a little too young to be messed with like that? So convincing, you made it look fun. Laugh it off, but the damage is done. Saying, baby, just relax.

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Hear the clock ticking on the wall. Losing sleep, losing track of the tears I cry. Every drop is a waterfall. Every breath is a break in the

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1: 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We got the refugees. No fighting.

0: from his bedroom. And everybody's calling me, but my phone don't work and his phone don't work and his...
1: CFM, à 40 ans, 98.4.